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13: I read this interesting story the other day, which was written by a colleague of mine, about why so-called, quote, admin nights are the new book club for busy adults. Now, I learned this is a term coined by journalist Chris Collin, who wrote about this life hack in the Wall Street Journal. An admin night is when people come together for a night, a fun night, while holding one another accountable to an assignment. The ones usually considered back burner tasks, the ones that you've been putting off. The person you choose to do an admin night with matters a lot because that's your accountability partner. That's what one person told us. People love the social aspect because it can bring these boring tasks to light, make them feel more fun, and where you go matters as well. You need to have enough space and hopefully not too many distractions. And again, don't forget to leave some time for fun. I'm Dr. Sanjay Gupta, helping you live a better life.
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9: Across the country right now, at this very moment, there are probably arguments taking place about who's doing more of the housework, the homework, the shuttling of kids from this activity to that. It's true. By and large, women do more of this than men. But doesn't have to be that way. And if you and your spouse can level that playing field, it's going to make both of you and your kids happier. Psychologist Yelena Ketchmanovich says this might be how you get there. As hard as it might be at first, try to think of your partner like a teammate, not an adversary. Learn how to do some of the chores your partner does to get a better understanding of how much effort something takes. And finally, take the time to acknowledge what the other person is doing, and every now and then, even express your appreciation. That'll go a long way. I'm Dr. Sanjay Gupta, helping you live a better life.
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9: We've all been there, in a boring meeting, a long lecture, struggling to stay awake. 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
13: Now seems as good a time as any to remind you, you don't always have to take healthy habits to the extreme. Not only are you unlikely to stick with something that's difficult, even if you can keep it up, it's probably going to be to the detriment of something else. And chances are that something else is more important. So if you're on a quest to improve your health, I promise the basics are going to take you much further. I'm talking about diet. Try and be as plant-based as possible. Exercise, meaning multiple rounds of cardio and strength training, and sleep. For most people, 7 to 9 hours a night. I'd like to think of these things as sort of a three-legged stool, right? If you're not doing any one of them, it's really hard to keep balanced with the others. The key here is you don't have to strive for perfection. Doing anything is going to be better than nothing. I'm Dr. Sanjay Gupta, helping you live a better life.
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2: Good morning and welcome to your Wednesday halfway through the work week. I'm Kaylin. He's LB. It's the Midlands Morning Show. Got a lot coming up this morning, including calling some BS.
3: You know, when people try to tell me how I can just easily calm down and it involves, I don't know, breathing through my nose and exhaling and everything's just going to be okay, especially when it comes to road rage, I've got to call BS.
2: Also, I think that this is BS in itself, but we'll get to why. There is a new doll that is being introduced. Now, I feel like personally we're getting punked, meaning that it's a joke. But it's not a joke. It's called the My Mini Mom and Baby Surprise. The doll is pregnant and has a removable baby bump. And inside is a tiny plastic baby floating in what looks like a sack complete with slime.
3: We've seen the video of this is so wild.
2: It's kind of traumatizing. And I understand it, right. It could be a lesson in some scenarios. Sure. But do parents really want to purchase this doll for their children? Also, we're still nervous to eat lettuce. And we're still going to talk about it because it's what everybody is talking about. And this time, it seems like the FDA and Taylor Farms are having the messiest breakup since your friend swore that they were done texting their ex. Mm-hmm. All that and more coming up on the show today. We're happy you're here. It's the Midlands Morning Show on B106.7. Good morning.

0: It's the Midlands Morning Show with Kaylin and LB on B106.7. On this day, back in the day.
1: 133 years ago, back in 1893, Catherine Lee Bates, a professor at Wellesley College, wrote the original version of her poem, America the Beautiful. She was inspired by the view from Pikes Peak in Colorado. That is an absolute gorgeous view. I don't know if you've ever seen that, but
2: nope.
1: You can understand why that poem would be written off of that view. 35 years ago, back in 1991, this was such a crazy story when it came out. You almost thought that this was something out of a movie. Jeffrey Dahmer was arrested in Milwaukee. Mm. Police found 11 skulls and 3 headless torsos sealed in a vat in his apartment. There's been so many miniseries, so many movies written about this, and I don't think any of them could quite capture just how insane this story actually was. 19 years ago, in 2007, the final Harry Potter book, Harry Potter and the Deadly Hallows, was released. It sold 8.3 million copies in the first 24 hours in the U.S. alone. So let's break this down math-wise. That's about 347,000 books every hour, or nearly 100 books every second. This novel was so large and packed with so much story that Warner Brothers decided to split that into 2 movies, Deadly Hallows Part 1 and Deadly Hallows Part 2. It's all on this day, back in the day.
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5: Good morning. I'm seeing a small vehicle crash at Highway 1, Augusta Road, and Laurel Road this morning, just east of downtown Lexington, causing a couple of delays at this time. So be advised, if you're trying to get onto Highway 1, head towards Columbia this morning, you may have a couple of delays because of this crash near the intersection of Augusta Road and Laurel Road. Otherwise, the rest of our roads flowing smoothly at this time. I'll keep an eye out on traffic for you, and I hope you have a great day. From the WIS First Alert Traffic Center, I'm meteorologist Chandler Jordan.
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5: Good morning. The cold front that'll get here later this week, moving a little bit slower. That's why today's First Alert Weather Day was canceled, and it'll be another hot and humid afternoon. Your high temperature 94, factor in the humidity. It'll feel as hot as about 101. The cold front doesn't get here until late tomorrow, which means that'll be when showers and thunderstorms arrive, and at times heavy rain a possibility Friday and Saturday, which is why First Alert Weather Days were extended into the start of the weekend. So take it easy out there. Try to stay cool in the heat of the afternoon, and I hope you have a great day. From the WIS First Alert Weather Center, I'm meteorologist Chandler Jordan.
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18: A better life with Dr. Sanjay Gupta.
19: If you're looking to get stronger, you don't necessarily need a bunch of heavy weights to do that, at least not to start. Body weight workouts, when you do them the right way, can be really effective. Strength and conditioning specialist Dana Santis told us, with body weight training, you create progressive overload by changing joint angles, adding instability, or choosing more challenging variations of the same exercise. Two other factors driving progressive overload are time under tension and muscular fatigue. That means the amount of time your muscles are engaged during a movement, the slower the movement, the harder it will be until you reach the point where you can't do another rep with good form. You want to stop before you collapse. Also, remember this: pay attention to your breath. So important. Breathe out when you exert force. I'm Dr. Sanjay Gupta, helping you live a better life.
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1: I have questions. And my first question being, would you buy this for your child? Or is this where we officially draw the line on realistic toys?
2: Yeah, I think this is where you draw the line. Look, the age of kids that would be playing with this said doll, it's time to get back to letting our kids be kids longer, okay?
1: Right. To me, this is kind of a let's glamorize being a mother.
2: Yeah.
1: In ways that I don't really think kids at that age should really, I don't know, be drawing attention to. There is this new doll that came out or is coming out. I don't really even know what's going on. We could be getting punked. It could just be a way for us to talk about the company. It's called the My Mini Mom and Baby Surprise. And like I said yesterday, it's basically a baby alive with a biology lesson. So the doll, which looks like a Barbie doll, it's pregnant,
2: right,
1: and has a removable baby bump. Inside is a tiny plastic baby floating in what looks like an amniotic sac.
2: Yeah.
1: And it's complete with slime. So to deliver the baby, you take off the belly of the doll, you pull out the sac, and you squeeze it until the baby pops out.
2: Oh.
1: Along with all of the goo. So naturally, the internet is freaking out about this.
2: Yeah.
1: TikTok has lost their mind. Some people think it's a great educational toy that helps explain pregnancy and childbirth to kids. Others are saying, absolutely not. My child does not need to be performing a mini C-section in the living room.
2: No. And then what happens is after the baby, after you do all that, you just flip the stomach around. And now she goes from being pregnant to having abs. That's not how this works,
1: nope.
2: Folks. So there's a video of this, which is even more disturbing than what we're describing to you. But again, it just gets back to this, like, slow it down a little bit.
1: Yeah.
2: Let's let our kids be kids for a little while longer. There's plenty of time for the internet and life to ruin them, okay? Can mm-hmm. we just let them be babies for a little while longer?
1: And I think the weirdest part about this situation is, again, just a few days ago, you could find this on Amazon. There
2: right.
1: was a link. There's been multiple videos that have come out about this. But now every link leads to an unknown page or a dead listing. So what happened was the toy pulled because it's getting all of this attention and it's not the attention that they expected to get. Was it never meant to be sold in the first place? Or was it just one giant marketing stunt to get everybody talking? Because if that's the case, they did their job.
2: Yeah.
1: Everybody's talking about this doll that gives birth to a slime covered baby. So if that was your goal to get more attention, congrats. I guess it's been done.
2: I could see how a company thought this was a great idea and then immediately got nailed by all these comments coming in and decided, yo, we better pull back and see if we can kind of rethink this a little bit. Because look, right now you've got the prototype out, you've done it, you haven't lost that much money. If
1: right.
2: you go to manufacture and do all this and realize that it bombs, you could lose millions of dollars.
1: Maybe it's one of those things where you do a pre-order.
2: Right.
1: And then people, if this is something that you truly want and you see it being educational and all of that, maybe it's something you can order on their website. So then to
2: right.
1: your point, they're not losing the money by manufacturing so
2: shipping
1: many of them
2: out.
1: And shipping them
2: right.
1: out and so on and so forth. But I don't think I would buy this for a child of
2: no,
1: mine. Absolutely not. It's kind of scary.

0: Morning Show with Kalen and LB on B106.7. And now, another inductee into the Stupid Criminal Hall of Fame.
1: All right, we head back to Florida. 58-year-old Florida woman is this week's newest inductee after allegedly driving drunk down I-75, crashing into construction signs and a guardrail, then leading Florida Highway Patrol on what may be the slowest police chase ever, topping out at speeds at about 40 miles an hour.
2: Okay. You know, if you do you, girl.
1: If you try not run the cops, 40 ain't quite going to do it.
2: Nope.
1: Troopers finally used a pit maneuver to stop her and had to break out a window because she refused to get out. Officers said they smelled a lot of alcohol. She had slurred speech, couldn't keep her balance, and couldn't even tell them what year it was or who the president was.
2: Oh, good.
1: Here's where it gets even better. She told troopers she had gotten off work at 9 o'clock and she was just simply driving home. Here's the issue. Police stopped her just after midnight. So no, ma'am, you didn't just leave work. It's been 3 hours.
2: Yeah.
1: Where were you all this time?
2: Despite
1: that, she insisted she didn't have anything to drink. Unfortunately for her, the hospital ran a blood test that showed her blood alcohol level was 0.287. That's more than three times the legal limit.
2: Mm-hmm.
1: 0.287. At that point, your blood type is basically Merlot, okay?
2: Exactly. She said she had just come from work. What were you doing at work, ma'am?
1: Mm-hmm.
2: What was in that coffee of yours, allegedly?
1: Well, she was arrested for DUI and a whole slew of other charges, and she is now part of the Stupid Criminal Hall of Fame.

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1: Stop with these useless studies. Okay, this one about road rage and how you can easily calm yourself down if something happens to you on the road. Someone cuts you off, someone flips you off, someone does something that angers you.
2: Ooh, I might need this for my husband.
1: Sure. Let's see if you think this would work for him, okay? Here's what research says you're supposed to do. All you do is you just inhale through your nose for 5 seconds. Hold it for 5 seconds. Exhale for 5 seconds, and then repeat this for 2 minutes until you're calm.
2: So you breathe.
1: Listen.
2: So you breathe. Basically what you're already doing.
1: All right, let's play this out. Okay, guy cuts you off.
2: Yep.
1: Doesn't use the turn signal.
2: Mm-hmm.
1: Slams on his brakes. Flips you off. And your response is supposed to be, hold on, everybody. I need to take a few breaths. Hold on. Breathe in. 5 seconds in, this guy's already cut off 3 more cars.
2: Yeah.
1: 10 seconds, this guy's now posting about it on Facebook.
2: Yep.
1: 30 seconds, he's halfway home. Meanwhile, you're still over there. 1 Mississippi. 2 Mississippi. Namaste. What? What are we doing?
2: Clearly, whoever came up with this, you know, idea hasn't driven around here.
1: No.
2: Maybe they drive down the road and back and don't have any traffic at all whatsoever. Clearly, this person has truly never had road rage.
1: I'm not trying to figure out. Which side of my nose am I supposed to breathe in? Like, how am I supposed to just conduct this while I'm trying to not get into a car accident?
2: Right. I got to get my brain working, and the last thing, my brain working so I don't get into an accident. The last thing I need is to try to breathe and not pay attention to my surroundings. So, you know what? I think in those particular situations, I would rather have the road rage because getting the rage out will help me react better to the situation.
1: Exactly, right? And by the way, who's got time? Who's going to sit there and be like, wait a minute, for 5 seconds in, 5 seconds out, repeat every 2 minutes? None of this.
2: It doesn't work.
1: None of this.
2: This is baloney, if you ask me.

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2: Get the colored pencils, markers, and crayons ready. Columbia is giving kids a fun new way to explore the city. City leaders recently unveiled the first ever Columbia Landmarks coloring book at the Pinehurst Park Community Center. Created through the Columbia Streams Public Art Program, the coloring book features more than a dozen of the city's iconic landmarks, parks, and public spaces, all illustrated by local artists, which is great. The first to put crayons to paper were the children attending the city's summer camp programs, and their colorful creations are now on display at the community center. Officials say that the project is designed to celebrate Columbia's unique landmarks while encouraging creativity and local pride. A popular Forest Acres eatery is getting a fresh start. Mel's Dairy Bar on Forest Drive announced on Facebook that they're closing their doors on August 2nd and they will reopen in September with an entirely new concept and menu. In the post, the restaurant thanked customers for their support and teased that they're excited about what's to come, encouraging fans to follow along for updates. Mel's first opened in June of 2025, serving up burgers, chicken, ice cream, and other classic comfort foods. The restaurant occupies the longtime home of Zesto Drive-In, which served the community from that location for more than 75 years before closing. For now, customers have until August 2nd to enjoy the current menu before the restaurant temporarily shuts down for their transformation. More details about the new concept are expected in the coming weeks. And finally, pizza lovers in Lexington County have something new to look forward to. Pizza Inn is opening a new location on Highway 378 in Gilbert, just a short drive from Lake Murray. The restaurant is moving into the former Blimpy space next door to the mobile gas station at the corner of Highway 378 and Princeville Road. Known for its all-you-can-eat pizza buffet, classic pies, and their popular dessert pizzas, Pizza Inn is already gearing up for opening day. A now hiring sign featuring the chain's mascot JoJo is posted outside, while crews continue preparing the restaurant inside. An official opening date hasn't been announced yet, but it looks like Gilbert residents won't have to wait much longer to grab a slice. That's three things you need to know here on the Midlands Morning Show with B106.7.
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5: Good morning. I'm seeing a small vehicle crash at Highway 1, Augusta Road, and Laurel Road this morning, just east of downtown Lexington, causing a couple of delays at this time. So be advised, if you're trying to get onto Highway 1, head towards Columbia this morning, you may have a couple of delays because of this crash near the intersection of Augusta Road and Laurel Road. Otherwise, the rest of our roads flowing smoothly at this time. I'll keep an eye on traffic for you, and I hope you have a great day. From the WIS First Alert Traffic Center, I'm meteorologist Chandler Jordan.
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5: Good morning. The cold front that'll get here later this week, moving a little bit slower. That's why today's First Alert Weather Day was canceled, and it'll be another hot and humid afternoon. Your high temperature 94, factor in the humidity. It'll feel as hot as about 101. The cold front doesn't get here until late tomorrow, which means that'll be when showers and thunderstorms arrive, and at times heavy rain a possibility Friday and Saturday, which is why First Alert Weather Days were extended into the start of the weekend. So take it easy out there. Try to stay cool in the heat of the afternoon, and I hope you have a great day. From the WIS First Alert Weather Center, I'm meteorologist Chandler Jordan.
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17: Across the country right now, at this very moment, there are probably arguments taking place about who's doing more of the housework, the homework, the shuttling of kids from this activity to that. It's true. By and large, women do more of this than men. But doesn't have to be that way. And if you and your spouse can level that playing field, it's going to make both of you and your kids happier. Psychologist Yelena Kecmanovic says this might be how you get there. As hard as it might be at first, try to think of your partner like a teammate, not an adversary. Learn how to do some of the chores your partner does to get a better understanding of how much effort something takes. And finally, take the time to acknowledge what the other person is doing, and every now and then, even express your appreciation. That'll go a long way. I'm Dr. Sanjay Gupta, helping you live a better life.
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0: B106.7, it's the Midlands Morning Show with Kaylin and LB. We thought we knew where the whole stomach issue was coming from as far as the foods. Then we were told it wasn't them. It is. What's going on?
1: Yeah, this diarrhea parasite is causing a lot of chaos. And the drama just continues between Taylor Farms, the alleged source of this parasite, and the FDA. We'll talk more about why it's messy coming up in two songs.

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1: It is the tale that is old as time. You've always got that one friend that is like, I'm done texting this person. It's not going to happen anymore. And I feel like that this is the situation between the FDA and Taylor Farms. Now, for those that may not know or who may not be paying attention, if you live under a rock at this point, there is a diarrhea parasite that is going around and it is being spread on produce like lettuce.
2: Yeah.
1: In things like bagged salad, leaf lettuce, so on and so forth. And the FDA originally said Taylor Farms, they have their own branded salad kits, but they're also responsible for other produce, that they were the ones originally responsible for this. And then a few days ago, it came out that, oh, well, it was a false positive. And then Taylor Farms was like, the FDA apologized to us. And then the FDA was like, no, that didn't really happen. So this is literally the storyline of your friend saying that they were done texting their ex, but they actually weren't. So First the FDA says, yep, your lettuce tested positive for a parasite that gives you explosive diarrhea. Taylor Farms fires back and says, excuse me, you owe us an apology. That's not the case. The FDA comes back and says, okay, it was actually a false positive, but we're still pretty sure that your lettuce is the problem. Taylor Farms says, see, they apologized. But the FDA says, we explained the mistake. We didn't apologize. Meanwhile, all of us are just standing around trying to figure out if it's safe to eat a salad or if ranch dressing counts as a vegetable.
2: Seriously.
1: At this point. So the lettuce says it's innocent. The FDA says we're still investigating, and my stomach says maybe let's just order pizza tonight because I don't want to take that risk.
2: I'm not playing with lettuce at all. And what's crazy is cities like New York, the Whole Foods in New York is under fire because they just put Taylor Farms lettuce on sale for 50% off.
1: Yeah.
2: You know this might be the situation, and you're discounting this so people will buy this? Craziness.
1: I mean, hey, if you're looking for a good cleanse.
2: Sure. If you're trying to drop a few
1: half
2: pounds.
1: Half off, hey.
2: Maybe. This feels like this is not something that anybody would ever want to voluntarily do.
1: I'm not going to lie. I have had a few instances of lettuce over the past few days. The lettuce, and it's not even lettuce. I'm going to say it's like spinach and some other stuff, but I buy this mix of greens at Publix. That has been safe, I have noticed.
2: Right.
1: I did go to Publix last night and my husband and I got subs for dinner, got lettuce on mine. It seemed fine.
2: Well, you guys are rolling the dice.
1: Yeah. You
2: look
1: know,
2: at you.
1: You know what my thought process is? YOLO.
2: Yeah. You're out there living, right?
1: Sorry. Some people may not like that answer.
2: I'll be waiting for the 4:30 in the morning text message.
1: But I'm also of the mindset of like, you know what? I feel like because this is such a big thing, stores are doing what they have to do to make sure that their products are safe.
2: Right.
1: I don't think that they would want to risk being under fire either.
2: I mean,
1: so
2: at this point, all you can do is just go for it.
1: Either right? Go for it or stay far, far away.
2: Right.
1: And I think I've just decided that, you know what? If it's going to hit me, it's going to hit me, and
2: right. You
1: will expect that 4:30 call in the morning saying, I gotta stay near the bathroom. Thanks.
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5: Good morning. I'm seeing a small vehicle crash at Highway 1, Augusta Road, and Laurel Road this morning, just east of downtown Lexington, causing a couple of delays at this time. So be advised, if you're trying to get onto Highway 1, head towards Columbia this morning, you may have a couple of delays because of this crash near the intersection of Augusta Road and Laurel Road. Otherwise, the rest of our roads flowing smoothly at this time. I'll keep an eye out on traffic for you, and I hope you have a great day. From the WIS First Alert Traffic Center, I'm meteorologist Chandler Jordan.
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5: Good morning. The cold front that'll get here later this week, moving a little bit slower. That's why today's First Alert Weather Day was canceled, and it'll be another hot and humid afternoon. Your high temperature 94, factor in the humidity. It'll feel as hot as about 101. The cold front doesn't get here until late tomorrow, which means that'll be when showers and thunderstorms arrive, and at times heavy rain a possibility Friday and Saturday, which is why First Alert Weather Days were extended into the start of the weekend. So take it easy out there. Try to stay cool in the heat of the afternoon, and I hope Hope you have a great day. From the WIS First Alert Weather Center, I'm meteorologist Chandler Jordan.
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1: It's time to be heard.
2: It seems like the answer is so different depending on who you ask. And years ago, it felt like there was this unspoken rule that once you graduated high school or college, you were expected to get your own place.
3: Right.
2: And to kind of start figuring out life. But these days, that's changed a lot.
3: Oh, yes.
2: And there's multiple different reasons for that. The first being rent prices through the roof, home prices feeling impossible, and the cost of literally everything going up. More people are staying at home well into their 20s and even into their 30s. And honestly, for some families, you know, that makes a lot of financial sense. Why spend thousands of dollars on rent if everybody gets along and can save money?
3: Right. You've actually got kids in their 30s that are moving back home because they're like, look, we need to just come back and get a break and try to save up some money.
2: I have a friend who is 32 and he still lives at home with his parents. From a financial standpoint, no, it's just a comfort standpoint. But on the flip side, there are those people who are just like, you know what, I'm going to stay here because it's comfortable and because everything's expensive. But there are people who couldn't wait to leave.
3: Yeah.
2: Right? Maybe they moved out at 18 because they were ready for independence. Maybe they got married and went away to college or joined the military or got a job in another city. Then there's the people who have no choice. They have to grow up fast because of family circumstances. So I'm curious to know, how old were you when you moved out of your parents' house? And what finally made you leave? Was it freedom? Was it love? A job? Or are you someone who moved back home later in life because financial decisions, you know?
3: So for me, I was 17.
2: Okay.
3: And the circumstances for myself are way different than a lot of people's. I'm a military brat. And coming up on my senior year, my stepdad was got stationed in Hawaii.
2: Mm-hmm.
3: So I'm like, okay, I don't want to go to a place and graduate with a bunch of people I don't know.
2: Mm-hmm.
3: So I'd had a couple friends that were a couple years older than me, and I moved in with them. So for my senior year in high school,
2: you were living the college life, basically.
3: Seriously. So, and then I went to a semester of college. Actually a year of college, and then I bounced to Hawaii for the summer and I never came back. So
2: Okay. Yeah,
3: so I moved out when I was 17, but those are circumstances that a lot of people don't have.
2: Right. You know? Yeah. No, that's your own
3: interesting
2: family circumstance. So I technically moved out for the first time when I went away to college, but I was only away for a semester. I was, you know, doing the whole traditional college thing, living on my own. I was about 2 hours at a college away from home. But then my grandfather got sick and I decided that I didn't want to be away from my family. So I transferred college to come back home and I lived at home for the remaining part of my college career. But then after that, I moved because I got a job in a different city, and it was actually like within 10 years this month that I signed my first apartment lease, and I lived on my own, and it was awful because I moved for a job. It wasn't in the radio industry, but I moved for a job. And then within 2 months of me working at that job, they decided that they weren't going to open an office in that city anymore. Oof. And they fired me.
3: Wow.
2: So I moved my life.
3: Yikes.
2: And I couldn't, I had signed a lease. I'd done all these things. You couldn't get out of it.
3: Go get another job.
2: Everybody's got a different story. We want to know, how old were you when you moved out of your family's house and what was the reason? It's our Be Heard. You can chime in on Facebook at B1067. 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
2: I moved out when I got my first job, and back then it kind of just felt like it was what you did.
3: Yeah.
2: When you start that next phase of your life and you get a full-time job, that was kind of like the, okay, well, you're on your own now.
3: I mean,
2: not that my mom kicked me out by any means, no. But that's just, I was moving to a different city and it was par for the course.
3: But a lot of us 80s kids, we were expected at 18. It was like, the joke was what we got for our birthday was luggage. Like, you know, that was the whole thing. At 18, you moved out and mm-hmm. you started your life. It's different for everybody. And like we said earlier, these days, that's not happening anymore.
2: These days, I feel like yeah. parents are more understanding. Whereas like back in the day, the baby boomers were like, to your point, here's your luggage, gotta go.
3: Right.
2: But now parents are understanding that yeah. everything in the world is expensive. And as long as you're contributing in some way, whatever that looks like, it's fine that you stay home.
3: Listen, if any of my children hit me up and said, I'm moving back home, I'd be like, let's go. We've got yeah. the compound. Let's
2: right.
3: do this.
2: Well, you've already got one living
3: yes.
2: at home. So we're curious to know, part of our Be Heard today, at what age did you move out of your parents' home and why? Everybody's got a different reason. 803-796-2106. You can also go ahead and chime in on Facebook when you find us at B1067. We got a lot of people telling us their reasons why. Amanda in Lexington said, I moved out when I was 23 after I got my first job that actually paid enough to cover rent. My parents never pressured me to leave, and I'm thankful that they didn't, because it gave me the time to save money. The funny part is, I couldn't wait to have my own place, but after about 2 weeks, I realized I had to buy everything myself.
3: Right.
2: So the dish soap, the trash yeah. bags, the paper towels, all of those little things mm-hmm. add up. I gained a whole new appreciation for everything my parents did without even noticing.
3: And that's about the time you start going, oh, wow, this is what they were talking about.
2: I wish I didn't move out. Yay.
3: Yeah.
2: Chantel said, 20 years old, my aunt got a job in Greenville and didn't want to sell her house in West Columbia. Two friends and I moved in and paid rent, which was her mortgage payment. When she passed away 5 years later, I assumed the mortgage loan. When I married and we moved into a new house, my sister and her fiance bought that house and moved in, and they still live there today.
3: Wow.
2: That's awesome.
3: That's very cool.
2: Rhea said she was 17 the day after she graduated high school. She said, why? Because I could, and I did.
3: Yeah.
2: Sometimes that's just the reality
3: right.
2: for some people. Claudette said she was 17 a few months before her 18th birthday. Her mom was getting remarried the day after her 18th, and she wanted to be no part of the honeymoon. So she was like, I'm going to bounce.
3: Right.
2: This is our Be Heard today. Everybody has a different story. At what age did you move out of your parents' house and why? 803-796-2106 or chime in on Facebook.

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1: We're talking about the age that you moved out of your parents' house and the reason why. 803-796-2106. Good morning. Who is this?
2: Hi, my name's Amanda. I'm calling from Humphrey, South Carolina.
1: When did you leave home for the first time, and what was your reasoning for doing so?
2: 15, just turned 16. I went to boarding school.
1: Okay. How was that experience?
2: Oh, it was awesome. Like, you kind of have to grow up a little quicker. Okay. But it was really cool. But I was in the dorm. But I recently moved back home after so long. I just moved back from Hawaii, so the fact that he mentioned Hawaii. And so it's a different dynamic living with your parents, my mom, and my grandma.
3: Mm-hmm. Right.
2: But honestly, having family nearby is awesome. So, and I know I'm where I'm supposed to be. But
3: that's awesome. Welcome home. You know, moving back in, like in your 30s, is a little tough because, right, you get back home and mom's still like, it's my house, these are still mm-hmm. my rules. And you're like, you've been used to living solo for so long,
1: doing
3: right?
1: your own thing.
3: Exactly.
1: Yeah, you got to get used to the yes. house rules again.
3: What do you mean my bedtime's 10?
1: What do you mean I can't eat this out of the refrigerator? No, I'm just kidding. This is our Be Heard today. We want to hear from you. You can chime in on Facebook or call or text us.

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1: This is an example of everybody's life situations being different. Jenny chimed in on our Facebook page here in Columbia. She said, it was shortly after I turned 16 that I moved out of my family's house. My home life just wasn't very good. My mom didn't even realize that I had moved out until I had been gone for 2 weeks.
2: Crazy.
1: That's just an indicator that there are some people in this world who unfortunately have really bad home lives. And sometimes being able to move out is for the better.
2: You know what? Props to you for getting out there, figuring it out, and surviving.
1: Right.
2: Amazing.
1: Bianca said 17. She graduated high school and decided on college in another state because her parents are toxic. She said, well, one is, and the other one keeps the peace by allowing it to happen. Again, everybody's home life different. Susan said she was age 20 when she moved out of her parents' house because she got married, and they're getting ready to celebrate.

0: house.
1: Amen. Courtney in Forest Acres said, I didn't move out till I was 30, and honestly, I don't regret it at all. My grandmother moved in with us, and I helped take care of her while my parents worked. Some people thought it was strange that I still lived at home, but they didn't know the situation. Those extra years with my family are memories I'll always cherish. And once I finally moved into my own place, I was financially stable and had zero debt. Michael in West Columbia said, I was 26 when I moved out. I'd lived on my own briefly after college, but when my lease ended, I moved back home for a couple of years to pay off student loans. At first, I felt embarrassed because most of my friends already had houses or apartments, but then I realized everybody has a different path, and by the time I moved back out, I had no student loan payments. I had money and savings and way less stress than I would have had if I tried to keep up with everybody
0: else. There you go.
1: Sometimes you got to forget about what everybody else around you is doing and just focus on you.
0: What works for you?
1: What works for you? Jasmine in Blythewood, I moved out at 21 because I got engaged and it felt like the right time to start the next chapter.
0: Yeah.
1: Totally fair. This is our Be Heard today, and everybody's got a different answer. Some people had it easier than others. What is the reason that you moved out of your parents' house, and what age did that happen? We'll continue the conversation on our Facebook page. You can find us at B1067.

0: Cause I gotta have faith. Ooh, I gotta have faith. Because I gotta have
1: B106.7, the Midlands Morning Show with Kalen and LB. RB heard today, at what age did you move out of your parents' house and why? Everybody has a different life story.
2: Truly.
1: Right? Mm-hmm. Go to the phones again. Lori, what was your story about?
3: Well, this is an interesting story. I was put into a foster home at 13.
2: Okay.
3: But I turned 17 in foster care and I became an emancipated adult.
2: Mm-hmm.
3: And it's been fine. I've done just It's fun.
1: Wow, that is an incredible story, and congratulations for getting through all of that. That's a lot going on there.
3: It was fun. I became a paramedic, medical assistant, and a teacher.
1: Look at you.
2: Wow, good for you.
1: Look at you. That's amazing.
2: You know, we often hear those stories about kids that do go through the foster system who don't necessarily have the best upbringing, and then when they get out on their own, it's a little wonky for them, but I'm happy to hear that you landed the right way.
3: Well, yeah, and like I said, it was just one of those family things that I did just fine, and I love my parents to this day.
2: Good, good, good, good. I'm glad to hear that. Thank you so much for sharing. Enjoy the rest of your Wednesday.
3: You too, guys. Thank you.
2: Bye-bye.
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2: Get the colored pencils, markers, and crayons ready. Columbia is giving kids a fun new way to explore the city. City leaders recently unveiled the first ever Columbia Landmarks coloring book at the Pinehurst Park Community Center. Created through the Columbia Streams Public Art Program, the coloring book features more than a dozen of the city's iconic landmarks, parks, and public spaces, all illustrated by local artists, which is great. The first to put crayons to paper were the children attending the city's summer camp programs, and their colorful creations are now on display at the community center. Officials say that the project is designed to celebrate Columbia's unique landmarks while encouraging creativity and local pride. A popular Forest Acres eatery is getting a fresh start. Mel's Dairy Bar on Forest Drive announced on Facebook that they're closing their doors on August 2nd, and they will reopen in September with an entirely new concept and menu. In the post, the restaurant thanked customers for their support and teased that they're excited about what's to come, encouraging fans to follow along for updates. Mel's first opened in June of 2025, serving up burgers, chicken, ice cream, and other classic comfort foods. The restaurant occupies the longtime home of Zesto Drive-In, which served the community from that location for more than 75 years before closing. For now, customers have until August 2nd to enjoy the current menu before the restaurant temporarily shuts down for their transformation. More details about the new concept are expected in the coming weeks. And finally, pizza lovers in Lexington County have something new to look forward to. Pizza Inn is opening a new location on Highway 378 in Gilbert, just a short drive from Lake Murray. The restaurant is moving into the former Blimpy space next door to the mobile gas station at the corner of Highway 378 and Princeville Road. Known for its all-you-can-eat pizza buffet, classic pies, and their popular dessert pizzas, Pizza Inn is already gearing up for opening day. A now hiring sign featuring the chain's mascot JoJo is posted outside, while crews continue preparing the restaurant inside. An official opening date hasn't been announced yet, but it looks like Gilbert residents won't have to wait much longer to grab a slice. That's three things you need to know here on the Midlands Morning Show with B106.7.
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5: Good morning. I'm seeing a small vehicle crash at Highway 1, Augusta Road, and Laurel Road this morning, just east of downtown Lexington, causing a couple of delays at this time. So be advised, if you're trying to get onto Highway 1, head towards Columbia this morning, you may have a couple of delays because of this crash near the intersection of Augusta Road and Laurel Road. Otherwise, the rest of our roads flowing smoothly at this time. I'll keep an eye out on traffic for you, and I hope you have a great day. From the WIS First Alert Traffic Center, I'm meteorologist Chandler Jordan.
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5: Good morning. The cold front that'll get here later this week, moving a little bit slower. That's why today's First Alert Weather Day was canceled, and it'll be another hot and humid afternoon. Your high temperature 94, factor in the humidity. It'll feel as hot as about 101. The cold front doesn't get here until late tomorrow, which means that'll be when showers and thunderstorms arrive, and at times heavy rain a possibility Friday and Saturday, which is why First Alert Weather Days were extended into the start of the weekend. So take it easy out there. Try to stay cool in the heat of the afternoon, and I hope you have a great day. From the WIS First Alert Weather Center, I'm meteorologist Chandler Jordan.
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17: Back in 2019, I made a documentary for HBO called One Nation Under Stress. And what was true then is still true now. Money and financial problems are consistently ranked as the number one cause of stress in the United States. And a brand new study out of the Mayo Clinic found that worrying about money may age the heart even faster than traditional risk factors. Unlike an acute stressor, such as a short-term work deadline or a brief illness, financial strain is often chronic and ongoing. And because money affects so many aspects of daily life, financial stress can be difficult to escape. Even so, financial stress does not mean you're doomed. It just means you need to double down on the things you know are good for heart health: diet, exercise, sleep, and of course, not smoking. I'm Dr. Sanjay Gupta, helping you live a better life.
0: FOMO. The other gets AARP mail.
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0: B106.7, it's the Midlands Morning Show with Kaylin and LB. A lot of people out there grew up playing with dolls.
1: Me being one of them. It's kind of the par for the course, right?
0: Right. Now, over the years, we've seen some interesting takes, right, on some of these dolls. They had ones that would, go to the bathroom and you had to clean up and pretend and all that kind of stuff. Mm-hmm. This new one is taking some of the life things to a whole nother level.
1: Pregnancy.
0: Wow.
1: We'll talk more about this doll coming up in two songs. Stay tuned.

0: questions. And my first question being, would you buy this for your child? Or is this where we officially draw the line on realistic toys?
1: Yeah, I think this is where you draw the line. Look, the age of kids that would be playing with this said doll, it's time to get back to letting our kids be kids longer. Okay.
0: Right. To me, this is kind of a let's glamorize being a mother.
1: Yeah.
0: In ways that I don't really think kids at that age should really, I don't know, be drawing attention to. There is this new doll that came out or is coming out. I don't really even know what's going on. We could be getting punked. It could just be a way for us to talk about the company. It's called the My Mini Mom and Baby Surprise. And like I said yesterday, it's basically a baby alive with a biology lesson. So the doll, which looks like a Barbie doll, it's pregnant,
1: right,
0: and has a removable baby bump. Inside is a tiny plastic baby floating in what looks like an amniotic sac.
1: Yeah.
0: And it's complete with slime. So to deliver the baby, you take off the belly of the doll, you pull out the sac, and you squeeze it until the baby pops out, along with all of the goo. So naturally, the internet is freaking out about this.
1: Yeah.
0: TikTok has lost their mind. Some people think it's a great educational toy that helps explain pregnancy and childbirth to kids. Others are saying, absolutely not. My child does not need to be performing a mini C-section in the living room.
1: No. And then what happens is after you do all that, you just flip the stomach around and now she goes from being pregnant to having abs. That's not how this works,
0: folks.
1: So there's a video of this, which is even more disturbing than what we're describing to you. But again, it just gets back to this, like, slow it down a little bit.
0: Yeah.
1: Let's let our kids be kids for a little while longer. There's plenty of time for the internet and life to ruin them, okay? Can we just let them be babies for a little while longer?
0: And I think the weirdest part about this situation is, again, just a few days ago, you could find this on Amazon. There was a link. There's been multiple videos that have come out about this. But now every link leads to an unknown page or a dead listing. So what happened was the toy pulled because it's getting all of this attention and it's not the attention that they expected to get. Was it never meant to be sold in the first place? Or was it just one giant marketing stunt to get everybody talking? Because if that's the case, they did their job.
1: Yeah.
0: Everybody's talking about this doll that gives birth to a slime covered baby. So if that was your goal to get more attention, congrats. I guess it's been done.
1: I could see how a company thought this was a great idea and then immediately got nailed by all these comments coming in and decided, yo, we better pull back and see if we can kind of rethink this a little bit. Because look, right now you've got the prototype out, you've done it, you haven't lost that much money. If you go to manufacture and do all this and realize that it bombs, you could lose millions of dollars.
0: Maybe it's one of those things where you do a pre-order.
1: Right.
0: And then people, if this is something that you truly want and you see it being educational and all of that, maybe it's something you can order on their website. So then to your point, they're not losing the money by manufacturing so many of them and shipping them out and so on and so forth. But I don't think I would buy this for a child of mine. Absolutely not. It's kind of scary.
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5: Good morning. I'm seeing a small vehicle crash at Highway 1, Augusta Road, and Laurel Road this morning, just east of downtown Lexington, causing a couple of delays at this time. So be advised, if you're trying to get onto Highway 1, head towards Columbia this morning, you may have a couple of delays because of this crash near the intersection of Augusta Road and Laurel Road. Otherwise, the rest of our road's flowing smoothly at this time. I'll keep an eye out on traffic for you, and I hope you have a great day. From the WIS First Alert Traffic Center, I'm meteorologist Chandler Jordan.
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5: Good morning. The cold front that'll get here later this week, moving a little bit slower. That's why today's First Alert Weather Day was canceled, and it'll be another hot and humid afternoon. Your high temperature 94, factor in the humidity. It'll feel as hot as about 101. The cold front doesn't get here until late tomorrow, which means that'll be when showers and thunderstorms arrive, and at times heavy rain a possibility Friday and Saturday, which is why First Alert Weather Days were extended into the start of the weekend. So take it easy out there. Try to stay cool in the heat of the afternoon, and I hope you have have a great day. From the WIS First Alert Weather Center, I'm meteorologist Chandler Jordan.
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1: This is a tough one from Danielle in West Columbia. It says, 5 years ago, my dad passed away, and since then, my mom has been living with my husband, our kids, and me. We don't charge her rent. We cover most of her living expenses, and we've always wanted her to feel like this is her home, too. She's an amazing grandmother and helps out with the kids all of the time, so it's worked well for us. My husband and I, we're not rich by any means. We budget carefully and save all year so we can take a couple of family vacations. Whenever we can, we include my mom too. In fact, we're planning a trip to San Francisco and we offered to pay for her hotel, meals, and transportation and everything else while we're there. The only thing we asked her to pay for was her own plane ticket. We honestly thought that we were being more than generous. Then the other day, I overheard my mom talking to my aunt on the phone. She told her that we were being too cheap to buy her a plane ticket. My aunt was agreeing with her, like we were somehow taking advantage of my mom, and I was crushed. It wasn't even about the money. It was hearing somebody I've opened my home to for 5 years make it sound like we're being selfish after everything we've done for her. We never once made her feel like a burden, and we've happily helped her because we love her. Now I'm torn. Part of me wants to call my aunt and explain the whole situation because I hate the idea that she thinks we're stingy or unkind, but my husband says that's only going to create more family drama and I should just let it go. He thinks that the real conversation needs to be had with my mom, not my aunt. So, am I wrong for wanting to defend myself? Should I set the record straight with my aunt or keep my mouth shut and deal with this directly with my mom?
2: Oh, this is a mom conversation. I don't really care about what the aunt thinks. That's me personally.
1: I agree.
2: This is me in the situation, I'd be more inclined to just sit mom down and go, hey, you know, I overheard this conversation. I'd be very blunt and be like, I overheard this conversation with you and auntie, and I'm confused because I thought for the last 5 years, we've been very generous.
1: Right.
2: Because we love you and because we want you to be happy and feel safe and secure. So we have not asked you for a penny. We've done all the things, you know, and we want to include you on this trip. But airline tickets right now are expensive.
1: Yep.
2: So all we needed you to do was cover this one expense in the last 5 years. And I hear you telling, you know, Auntie that we're cheap. You know how hurtful that is?
1: Yeah.
2: And it's time to just be honest about how that made you feel. Calling the aunt doesn't do anything. She's going to be team mom. That's probably her sister. So it's team mom for her. So that's not the relationship you need to worry about. You need to worry about this relationship in your house with your own mother. And don't let this fester, because then that's going to get where that's where resentment starts to build. Have this conversation today.
1: Mm-hmm. If I'm putting myself into Danielle's shoes, I'm being real honest, I think I would be devastated. I also am just thinking about my own personal relationship with my mom, and I know that that wouldn't happen, but you're not talking about somebody you barely know.
2: Yeah.
1: This is the human that birthed you, right? And knowing that they both lost dad 5 years ago, and you opened up your home to her, you didn't charge rent, you're covering day-to-day expenses, you're doing all of these things, even paying for almost an entire vacation for her to tag along with your family, then you overhear her telling somebody that you're too cheap.
2: Yeah.
1: That's awful.
2: Yeah, that's rough.
1: Awful. Here's where I land. I would not call the aunt either. I don't think that that's going to solve the problem, because what's the best case scenario there? The aunt's going to be like, oh, I didn't know the whole story. Great.
2: Mm.
1: Okay, that's not really going to solve anything. The real issue isn't what your aunt thinks. I think that the real issue is that mom feels comfortable complaining about you instead of talking to you.
2: Yeah.
1: Great I'd point. Sit down with mom and say, overheard this, you know, really hurt me, yada, yada, yada.
2: Yeah.
1: That's where the conversation needs to be had. Yeah. This is our dilemma today. We're trying to help out Danielle. 803-796-2106. You can also chime in on Facebook at B1067.

0: Dylan and LB on the Midlands Morning Show.
1: I am going to put this into the scenario, okay, because we are all guilty of it. Maybe mom was just venting.
2: Yeah.
1: And Danielle caught the conversation at the wrong time. We all say things to our siblings, except us because we're only children, but we all say things to siblings or best friends that we'd never directly say to the person that we're frustrated with.
2: Yeah, I understand venting. I think for Danielle, and I understand why she's hurt, I guess Danielle's vibe is, what do you have to complain about?
1: No, I understand.
2: We have given you everything, and mm-hmm. we've done it out of full hearts. We've not done this because of anything other than we love you and that we know what you went through, and that we're just trying to make you happy. So to hear this, it's kind of like one of those no good deed goes unpunished scenarios.
1: Truly. I mean, I'm not saying that it makes it okay yeah. for complaining, right? But it also doesn't necessarily mean that she's ungrateful.
2: Right.
1: At the same time, that gratitude does matter. So if, in my opinion, if somebody is providing that home, helping with expenses and inviting you on vacation, calling them cheap is a cheap shot.
2: Yeah.
1: So I don't think she's wrong for wanting to defend herself, Danielle, in this scenario. I think that's a completely human reaction. I just think she wants to defend herself to the wrong person.
2: Yeah, and this is a mom and you conversation, and it's got to be honest.
1: It does.
2: Got to be real, and you tell her how it made you feel, because that's what's going to make her stop for a second.
1: Right. We got this message from Danielle. Again, her dad died 5 years ago, so they invited her mom to come live with her and the family. Husband and her aren't rich by any means. They budget carefully and save all year so they can take a couple of family vacations. And they pay for all of mom's living expenses. Like, she lives in the house, but
2: No food, no rent, nothing.
1: Nothing. Yeah. So they are including her on this family trip to San Francisco, offered to pay for her hotel, her meals, her transportation, and everything else while they're there. All they asked was, hey, do you mind buying your own plane ticket?
2: Because plane tickets are expensive.
1: Plane tickets are expensive these days. So then the other day, Danielle overheard her mom talking to her aunt on the phone, told her that her and her husband were being too cheap to buy the plane ticket, which...
2: Mm.
1: So she wants to know, is she wrong for wanting to defend herself? Again, I don't think she's wrong for wanting that, but I think that you got to talk to mom, don't talk to auntie.
2: Right.
1: Marcus and Irmo said, I would be devastated. You're giving your mom a place to live rent-free, paying most of her expenses, and even taking her on vacation. Asking her to cover one plane ticket doesn't sound cheap to me. I think your mom may have lost sight of what you're actually doing for her.
2: Right.
1: Maybe right. You just need to provide those little reminders yeah. of, like, you're living with me rent-free.
2: Yeah, remember how at the end of the month... you don't pay anything?
1: Right.
2: Remember, like, how you don't have to come up with that money? It's because we don't ask you for it.
1: I get that you help contribute in our household in other ways, like right. helping with the kids, so sure. on and so forth. But I don't really think that this is too big of an ask.
2: Mm.
1: David and Blythe with us said, I think that it's bigger than a plane ticket. It sounds more like there's resentment or unmet expectations somewhere. Maybe mom assumed that she'd be treated like an invited guest and not have to pay anything. That doesn't mean she's right, but it's worth talking to instead of letting it fester.
2: Oh, yeah.
1: Nicole and Chapin said, please don't call your aunt. Once family members start taking sides, it almost never ends well. Please keep the conversation between you and your mom.
2: Right.
1: If auntie asks you directly one day, then tell her your side, but don't start that fire yourself.
2: Mm-hmm.
1: 803-796-2106. It's our daily dilemma. We're trying to help out Danielle in West Columbia. Ooh.

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1: I feel for Danielle. I mean, this must have been a heartbreaking listen when she overheard mom talking to Auntie about how her and her husband were too cheap to buy her a plane ticket. Now, for context, Danielle's mom, her dad and Danielle's mom's husband passed away 5 years ago. Since then, they invited her to move into their home. They've never asked her for rent. They've never asked her to buy food or anything like that. She doesn't have to come up with any of the expenses. They try to include her in everything. Now, Grandma helps around the house with the kids, which, okay, great, thank you. They go on a vacation every year. This year, they're going to cover mom's food and hotel and all the expenses things during that. But ask her, hey, could you please just help us with the plane ticket? So the other day, she heard the mom talking to her sister saying, they're too cheap to buy me a plane ticket.
2: Mm-hmm.
1: This devastated her. I completely understand why. Mm-hmm. She wants to know whether she should call the auntie and like tell her side of the story.
2: Don't do that.
1: Both of us are like, no, you got to talk to mom. This isn't about a conversation with you and auntie. This is about a conversation between you and mom.
2: This is actually a really great comment from Melissa in West Columbia. She said, I feel bad for everybody involved. Your mom lost her husband. You lost your dad. And you've been trying to rebuild a life together for all these years. Sometimes people say hurtful things to family because they assume that they'll never hear them. If you give her a chance to explain, I bet she'll tell you why she's feeling that way. And then you can come to an agreement before making any big decisions.
1: Yeah.
2: Brian in Columbia said, if your aunt only heard one side of the story, I wouldn't lose sleep over what she thinks. The important relationship is with your mom. Exactly. Sit down with her, tell her exactly what you heard and why you felt the way that you did. And maybe she'll explain why she feels the way that she does. Her answer will tell you everything that you need to know.
1: Right.
2: Heather in Lexington said, I don't think you're wrong for being hurt. Honestly, if my daughter let me live with her for free for 5 years and then invited me on vacation, I'd be offering to pay for more than just my plane ticket. Appreciation goes a long way.
1: Oh, it's so valid.
2: We'll continue.

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2: Get the colored pencils, markers, and crayons ready. Columbia is giving kids a fun new way to explore the city. City leaders recently unveiled the first ever Columbia Landmarks coloring book at the Pinehurst Park Community Center. Created through the Columbia Streams Public Art Program, the coloring book features more than a dozen of the city's iconic landmarks, parks, and public spaces, all illustrated by local artists, which is great. The first to put crayons to paper were the children attending the city's summer camp programs, and their colorful creations are now on display at the community center. Officials say that the project is designed to celebrate Columbia's unique landmarks while encouraging creativity and local pride. A popular Forest Acres eatery is getting a fresh start. Mel's Dairy Bar on Forest Drive announced on Facebook that they're closing their doors on August 2nd and they will reopen in September with an entirely new concept and menu. In the post, the restaurant thanked customers for their support and teased that they're excited about what's to come, encouraging fans to follow along for updates. Mel's first opened in June of 2025, serving up burgers, chicken, ice cream, and other classic comfort foods. The restaurant occupies the longtime home of Zesto Drive-In, which served the community from that location for more than 75 years before closing. For now, customers have until August 2nd to enjoy the current menu before the restaurant temporarily shuts down for their transformation. More details about the new concept are expected in the coming weeks. And finally, pizza lovers in Lexington County have something new to look forward to. Pizza Inn is opening a new location on Highway 378 in Gilbert, just a short drive from Lake Murray. The restaurant is moving into the former Blimpy space next door to the mobile gas station at the corner of Highway 378 and Princeville Road. Known for its all-you-can-eat pizza buffet, classic pies, and their popular dessert pizzas, Pizza Inn is already gearing up for opening day. A now hiring sign featuring the chain's mascot JoJo is posted outside, while crews continue preparing the restaurant inside. An official opening date hasn't been announced yet, but it looks like Gilbert residents won't have to wait much longer to grab a slice. That's three things you need to know here on the Midlands Morning Show with B106.7.
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5: Good morning. I'm seeing a small vehicle crash at Highway 1, Augusta Road, and Laurel Road this morning, just east of downtown Lexington, causing a couple of delays at this time. So be advised, if you're trying to get onto Highway 1, head towards Columbia this morning, you may have a couple of delays because of this crash near the intersection of

0: Augusta Road and Laurel Road. Otherwise, the rest of our roads flowing smoothly at this time. I'll keep an eye on traffic for you, and I hope you have a great day. From the WIS First Alert Traffic Center, I'm meteorologist Chandler Jordan. B106.7 Good morning. The cold front that'll get here later this week, moving a little bit slower. That's why today's First Alert Weather Day was canceled, and it'll be another hot and humid afternoon. Your high temperature 94, factor in the humidity. It'll feel as hot as about 101. The cold front doesn't get here until late tomorrow, which means that'll be when showers and thunderstorms arrive, and at times heavy rain a possibility Friday and Saturday, which is why First Alert Weather Days were extended into the start of the weekend. So take it easy out there. Try to stay cool in the heat of the afternoon, and I hope you have a great day. From the WIS First Alert Weather Center, I'm meteorologist Chandler Jordan.
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0: It's the Midlands Morning Show with Kaylin and LB on B106.7. On this day, back in the day.
1: 133 years ago, back in 1893, Catherine Lee Bates, a professor at Wellesley College, wrote the original version of her poem, America the Beautiful. She was inspired by the view from Pikes Peak in Colorado. That is an absolute gorgeous view. I don't know if you've ever seen that, but
2: nope.
1: You can understand why that poem would be written off of that view. 35 years ago, back in 1991, this was such a crazy story when it came out. You almost thought that this was something out of a movie. Jeffrey Dahmer was arrested in Milwaukee. Mm. Police found 11 skulls and 3 headless torsos sealed in a vat in his apartment. There's been so many miniseries, so many movies written about this, and I don't think any of them could quite capture just how insane this story actually was. 19 years ago, in 2007, the final Harry Potter book, Harry Potter and the Deadly Hallows, was released. It sold 8.3 million copies in the first 24 hours in the U.S. alone. So let's break this down math-wise. That's about 347,000 books every hour, or nearly 100 books every second. This novel was so large and packed with so much story that Warner Brothers decided to split that into two movies, Deadly Hallows Part 1 and Deadly Hallows Part 2. It's all on this day, back in the day.

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1: Stop with these useless studies. Okay, this one about road rage and how you can easily calm yourself down if something happens to you on the road. Someone cuts you off, someone flips you off, someone does something that angers you.
2: Ooh, I might need this for my husband.
1: Sure. Let's see if you think this would work for him, okay? Here's what research says you're supposed to do. All you do is you just inhale through your nose for 5 seconds. Hold it for 5 seconds. Exhale for 5 seconds. And then repeat this for 2 minutes until you're calm.
2: So you breathe.
1: Listen.
2: So you breathe. Basically what you're already doing.
1: All right, let's play this out. Okay, guy cuts you off.
2: Yep.
1: Doesn't use the turn signal.
2: Mm-hmm.
1: Slams on his brakes. Flips you off. And your response is supposed to be, hold on, everybody. I need to take a few breaths. Hold on. Breathe in. 5 seconds in, this guy's already cut off 3 more cars.
2: Yeah.
1: 10 seconds, this guy's now posting about it on Facebook.
2: Yep.
1: 30 seconds, he's halfway home. Meanwhile, you're still over there. 1 Mississippi. 2 Mississippi. Namaste. What? What are we doing?
2: Clearly, whoever came up with this, you know, this idea hasn't driven around here.
1: No.
2: Maybe they drive down the road and back and don't have any traffic at all whatsoever. Clearly, this person has truly never had road rage.
1: I'm not trying to figure out. Which side of my nose am I supposed
2: Your
1: to
2: nostril.
1: Breathe in? Like, how am I supposed to just conduct this while I'm trying to not get into a car accident?
2: Right.
1: Right.
2: I got to get my brain working, and the last thing, or keep
1: goodness.
2: My brain working so I don't get into an accident. The last thing I need is to try to breathe and not pay attention to my surroundings. So, you know what? I think in those particular situations, I would rather have the road rage because getting the rage out will help me react better to the situation.
1: Exactly, right? And by the way, who's got time? Who's going to sit there and be like, wait a minute, for 5 seconds in, 5 seconds out, repeat every 2 minutes? None of this.
2: It doesn't work.
1: None of this.
2: This is baloney, if you ask me.
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5: Good morning. I'm seeing a small vehicle crash at Highway 1, Augusta Road, and Laurel Road this morning, just east of downtown Lexington, causing a couple of delays at this time. So be advised, if you're trying to get onto Highway 1, head towards Columbia this morning, you may have a couple of delays because of this crash near the intersection of Augusta Road and Laurel Road. Otherwise, the rest of our roads flowing smoothly at this time. I'll keep an eye on traffic for you, and I hope you have a great day. From the WIS First Alert Traffic Center, I'm meteorologist Chandler Jordan.
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5: Good morning. The cold front that'll get here later this week, moving a little bit slower. That's why today's First Alert Weather Day was canceled, and it'll be another hot and humid afternoon. Your high temperature 94, factor in the humidity. It'll feel as hot as about 101. The cold front doesn't get here until late tomorrow, which means that'll be when showers and thunderstorms arrive, and at times heavy rain a possibility Friday and Saturday, which is why First Alert Weather Days were extended into the start of the weekend. So take it easy out there. Try to stay cool in the heat of the afternoon, and I hope you have a great day. From the WIS First Alert Weather Center, I'm meteorologist Chandler Jordan.
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13: A better life with Dr. Sanjay Gupta.
14: Even for people who fall asleep easily, staying asleep can be difficult. You wake up, your mind starts to race, you can't turn those thoughts off. Sleep experts say there are a few things you can try. Cognitive shuffling. That's when you choose a random, impersonal, non-emotional word. Then for each letter of that word, think of as many words that begin with each letter as you can before moving on to the next one. It distracts your brain from stress. It also mimics the fragmented thought patterns that usually occur as you drift off to sleep. Sensory grounding is something else. That's when you work through things you can hear, feel, see, smell, or taste. That helps you to be in the moment instead of dwelling on the past or the future. Or just do a mental walkthrough of a place you know well. Familiar but neutral imagery that can calm the brain. I'm Dr. Sanjay Gupta. Helping you live a better life.
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0: 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And now, another inductee into the Stupid Criminal Hall of Fame.
1: All right, we head back to Florida. 58-year-old Florida woman is this week's newest inductee after allegedly driving drunk down I-75, crashing into construction signs and a guardrail, then leading Florida Highway Patrol on what may be the slowest police chase ever, topping out at speeds at about 40 miles an hour.
2: Okay. You know, you do you, girl.
1: You try not run the cops. 40 ain't quite going to do it.
2: Nope.
1: Troopers finally used a pit maneuver to stop her and had to break out a window because she refused to get out. Officers said they smelled a lot of alcohol. She had slurred speech, couldn't keep her balance, and couldn't even tell them what year it was or who the president was.
2: Oh, good.
1: Here's where it gets even better. She told troopers she had gotten off work at 9 o'clock and she was just simply driving home. Here's the issue. Police stopped her just after midnight. So no, ma'am, you didn't just leave work. It's been 3 hours.
2: Yeah.
1: Where were you all this time?
2: Despite
1: that, she insisted she didn't have anything to drink. Unfortunately for her, the hospital ran a blood test that showed her blood alcohol level was 0.287. That's more than three times the legal limit.
2: Mm-hmm.
1: 0.287. At that point, your blood type is basically Merlot, okay?
2: Exactly. She said she had just come from work. What were you doing at work, ma'am?
1: Mm-hmm.
2: What was in that coffee of yours, allegedly?
1: Well, she was arrested for DUI and a whole slew of other charges, and she is now part of the Stupid Criminal Hall of Fame.

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1: Okay, it's time for our social poll of the day. And per usual, you can go ahead and find us on Facebook at B106.7. It's not a would you rather poll today, but I do think it's one that all of us can relate to because as adults, we do struggle with multiple things on a daily basis. So what is your biggest adulting struggle? Is it cooking dinner? Is it keeping up with laundry, saving money, or remembering appointments?
2: Oh, these days it's saving money. I mean, I feel like that's kind of all of our adulting situation at this point, right? I cooking dinner, I don't mind cooking. I've just gotten to the point recently where I just don't want to do it anymore. Mm-hmm. Ugh.
1: Yeah.
2: Why? Can't I just push a button, you know, like the Jetsons where you just push a button and a pill comes out and that's your entire dinner?
1: Yeah.
2: Can we get to that, please? I'm waiting for technology to catch up. Let's go.
1: I think my answer, the one that's most consistent, I would say, is keeping up with laundry.
2: Yeah.
1: I've ranted about that before, but laundry is like the worst thing ever to me.
2: It really is.
1: I hate doing laundry. So our social poll today, what is your biggest adult struggle? Is it cooking dinner, keeping up with laundry, saving money, or remembering appointments? You can go ahead and cast your vote on our Facebook page at B106.7.

0: B106.7 is the Midlands Morning Show with Caitlin and LB. It is Wednesday, which means Wet Nose Wednesday. And
1: I love being able to go over to Palmetto Lifeline on a weekly basis.
0: Yes.
1: Every time I come home, my husband gets irritated with me because I'm like, can we bring home this baby? And he's like, no, we have no more room. We've got two dogs and a cat. Can't do it anymore.
0: These two kittens that we got to play with are the absolute cutest.
1: Yes.
0: And I mean, the markings on them, they are so adorable. They're playful and snuggly. They are all the things.
1: Yes. Blue Jay and Cardinal are their names. They are a bonded sibling duo of cats currently available for adoption together at Palmetto Lifeline. And they are priority pets, which means Palmetto Lifeline offers free basic medical care for their entire lives. So their adoption fee also covers microchip registered to you, up-to-date vaccinations, spay and neuter surgery, which they were already spayed and neutered, so they're taken care of. Dewormer and flea and heartworm prevention. All of those things are included for their entire lives. So their adoption fee is $50 each. But I'm telling you, these cats are going to bring so much joy to your lives.
0: They love to play, and then they love to snuggle. They are the sweetest little kittens. Mm-hmm.
1: We bent both of them yesterday, and I really didn't want to leave them.
0: No.
1: I almost brought them home. But maybe you can bring them home, whether that be adopting them fully, or maybe you're willing to foster until they do find a home. Blue Jay and Cardinal are truly going to bring so much joy to your lives. You can learn more about them and maybe get a gauge on if you want to get in touch with Palmetto Lifeline to meet them at b106fm.com.

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20: Good morning. The cold front that'll get here later this week, moving a little bit slower. That's why today's First Alert Weather Day was canceled, and it'll be another hot and humid afternoon. Your high temperature 94, factor in the humidity. It'll feel as hot as about 101. The cold front doesn't get here until late tomorrow, which means that'll be when showers and thunderstorms arrive, and at times heavy rain a possibility Friday and Saturday, which is why First Alert Weather Days were extended into the start of the weekend. So take it easy out there. Try to stay cool in the heat of the afternoon, and I hope you have a great day. From the WIS First Alert Weather Center, I'm meteorologist Chandler Jordan.
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11: A better life with Dr. Sanjay Gupta.
12: As a parent, when you send your kid off to school in the morning, you know that they're going to be learning, they're going to be spending time with their friends. But new study out of UCSF found adolescents are spending an average of 70 minutes of their school day on their phones. Now, some kids will say they need their phones to help with schoolwork, but this study found that they were spending the vast majority of their screen time on TikTok, Instagram, and Snapchat. Not really apps that you're going to be turning to for homework help. Now, the study's lead author said, don't blame kids for using their phones at school. Teach them how to resist them. Focus on what they'd get by putting them aside rather than what you're taking away. Explain how phones could hurt their academic performance and also remind them of this. Nothing takes the place of real face-to-face friendships. I'm Dr. Sanjay Gupta, helping you live a better life.
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3: 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Hannah had just about given up. 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
10: As a parent, when you send your kid off to school in the morning, you know that they're going to be learning, they're going to be spending time with their friends, but new study out of UCSF found adolescents are spending an average of 70 minutes of their school day on their phones. Now, some kids will say they need their phones to help with schoolwork, but this study found that they were spending the vast majority of their screen time on TikTok, Instagram, and Snapchat, not really apps that you're going to be turning to for homework help. Now, the study's lead author said, "Don't blame kids for using their phones at school. Teach them how to resist them. Focus on what they'd get by putting them aside rather than what you're taking away. Explain how phones could hurt their academic performance, and also remind them of this. Nothing takes the place of real face-to-face friendships." I'm Dr. Sanjay Gupta, helping you live a better life.
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18: 6.7 weather. We're finally going to start to see a little bit of relief from some of this heat. It comes in the form of cloud cover and rainfall. We've got three first alert weather days coming your way. That's Thursday, Friday, and Saturday for areas of rain and storms. At times, that rain could produce some localized flooding, and some strong to severe storms are also possible. We'll be keeping our eyes on this system with a cold front that's moving down from the north. I'm WIS First Alert meteorologist Von Gaskin.
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have a confession to make, and I feel like at this point, if I come clean, everybody will tell me that I'm crazy. It's Caitlin here on B106.7. I still have yet to see K-pop Demon Hunters. I know, it's on my list, but as I say, generally, I'm not a movie or a TV person, so that's

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Blue Jay and Cardinal are our two kittens up for adoption with Palmetto Lifeline, part of our Wet Nose Wednesday. 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

0: we're finally going to start to see a little bit of relief from some of this heat. It comes in the form of cloud cover and rainfall. We've got three first alert weather days coming your way. That's Thursday, Friday, and Saturday for areas of rain and storms. At times, that rain could produce some localized flooding, and some strong to severe storms are also possible. We'll be keeping our eyes on this system with a cold front that's moving down from the north. I'm WIS First Alert meteorologist Von Gaskin.
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Chris chimed in on our Be Heard today. What is the reason you moved out of your parents' house, and what age did that happen? She said, I was 23 after I got married, had been in and out during college, moved home again after graduation to coordinate the wedding, got along well with my parents, better after I left for college. Then mom moved in with us when I was 53. What's your answer? Chime in on Facebook.

Okay, my friend, this is where I am going to beg and plead. It's Kaylin here on B106.7. The final days are among us. Part of the Families Helping Families Back to School Supply Drive with the Palmetto Project and WIS News 10. We've teamed up with them to get this to happen. We are so close to reaching our goal. And we know that you can help us get there. 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

All right, my friends, it's time for me to head on out of here, but tomorrow is Thursday. We'll be back at it again on the Midlands Morning Show. It's Caitlin here, and Thursdays are my favorite. I say it all the time. Well, now that we have Wet Nose Wednesdays, that might have shifted my opinion a little bit because I love animals, but I love Thursdays, too, because our Throwback Thursday Throwdown, get to vote on what song you want to hear in the 9 o'clock hour tomorrow morning. It's super fun. So that being said, see you tomorrow. We're putting two songs head-to-head, and you will find out what those songs are coming up later today here on B106.7.

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5: No accidents to report, but we do have slow traffic at Malfunction Junction. Road construction, I-20 between Sunset Boulevard and Bush River Road, I-26 between Bush River Road and Old Sandy Run Road, and Broad River Road between I-26 and Dutch Fork Road.
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19: 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I'm Dr. Sanjay Gupta, helping you live a better life.
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28: We're finally going to start to see a little bit of relief from some of this heat. It comes in the form of cloud cover and rainfall. We've got three first alert weather days coming your way. That's Thursday, Friday, and Saturday for areas of rain and storms. At times, that rain could produce some localized flooding and some strong to severe storms are also possible. We'll be keeping our eyes on this system with a cold front that's moving down from the north. I'm WIS First Alert meteorologist Von Gaskin.
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0: 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We are halfway through the work week. It's Kaylin and LB here from the Midlands Morning Show.
1: You might have it. We all might have it. It's a new medical term. It's called texting thumb. It's a huge ailment that we didn't have 30 years ago.
0: It's true. Right? You had normal thumbs. Now they might be a little bit crooked.
1: We'll discuss on the symptoms. And if you do have texting thumb, what you can do about it. Coming up tomorrow morning. 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

0: 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Today's Daily Dilemma, a little rough because you are dealing with family members.
1: Yeah, Danielle in West Columbia wrote in, her dad died 5 years ago, and since then, mom has been living with their family. They don't charge her rent. They cover the cost of most of her living expenses, and they

0: we're finally going to start to see a little bit of relief from some of this heat. It comes in the form of cloud cover and rainfall. We've got three first alert weather days coming your way. That's Thursday, Friday, and Saturday for areas of rain and storms. At times, that rain could produce some localized flooding, and some strong to severe storms are also possible. We'll be keeping our eyes on this system with a cold front that's moving down from the north. I'm WIS First Alert meteorologist Von Gaskin.
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0: B106.7 is the Midlands Morning Show with Kaylin and LB. Back to school. Just a few weeks away.
1: It's crazy to think about. We're almost there. And I know that there are a lot of parents right now that are scrambling because you get that list at the beginning of the school year. This is what your kids got to bring to school. But with everything being so expensive these days, what do you do when you can't afford it?
0: Right.
1: That is why we are making sure so many local kids are going back to school prepared this year with the Families Helping Families Back to School Drive. 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
6: No accidents to report, but we do have slow traffic at Malfunction Junction. Road construction, I-20 between Sunset Boulevard and Bush River Road, I-26 between Bush River Road and Old Sandy Run Road, and Broad River Road between I-26 and Dutch Fork Road.
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19: Back in 2019, I made a documentary for HBO called One Nation Under Stress. And what was true then is still true now. Money and financial problems are consistently ranked as the number one cause of stress in the United States. And a brand new study out of the Mayo Clinic found that worrying about money may age the heart even faster than traditional risk factors. Unlike an acute stressor, such as a short-term work deadline or a brief illness, financial strain is often chronic and ongoing. And because money affects so many aspects of daily life, financial stress can be difficult to escape. Even so, financial stress does not mean you're doomed. Just means you need to double down on the things you know are good for heart health. Diet, exercise, sleep, and of course, not smoking. I'm Dr. Sanjay Gupta, helping you live a better life.
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1: Yes, and our theme for tomorrow is drinking songs.
0: Ooh.
1: Getting ready to head into a weekend. I hear that there's a margarita festival happening this weekend.
0: Sweet.
1: So thought process behind that was, again, drinking. I decided to pick a song that makes me happy every single time I hear it. In fact, it is actually one of my favorite drinks. It's Rupert Holmes and his song Escape. But people call it the Pina Colada song.
0: Oh, yes. That is a staple if you're going to be out there having some sips.
1: Yeah, that's
0: right?
1: The song I pick. What about you?
0: I'm going to go with one that is basically an anthem around drinking. And this is Garth Brooks' Friends in Low Places.
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0: we're finally going to start to see a little bit of relief from some of this heat. It comes in the form of cloud cover and rainfall. We've got three first alert weather days coming your way. That's Thursday, Friday, and Saturday for areas of rain and storms. At times, that rain could produce some localized flooding, and some strong to severe storms are also possible. We'll be keeping our eyes on this system with a cold front that's moving down from the north. I'm WIS First Alert meteorologist Von Gaskin.
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2: Back to school season is going to be here before you know it, and I've been thinking a lot lately just with my cousins who are getting ready to turn 16. They're in a different phase in their life. I have younger cousins who are heading into kindergarten for the first time. What school event did you always look forward to growing up? There's so many different ones that I can think of, and we'll talk more about that tomorrow morning on the show. That being said, we want to hear from you. You can go ahead, chime in on our Facebook page and be heard right now at B1067. We'll talk more about it tomorrow morning. We'll see you then.

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